0: Non ci passeranno mai alla radio.
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2: 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Just on Radio Gelosa.
3: 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Sorry that the chairs are all warm. I left them here.

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Yeah, check it out one time. You know it's for real. Then transfer to you all on your set. Getting biz. Come on.

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Not cool, be hard, get nasty, get busy. 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Pump up the volume, it's your job.